Fire and Rain from James Taylor and Carolina in My Mind, two from him. Good night, George. Thanks for being here and listening in. And have a good day tomorrow. Don't do too much. And I'll see you in the chat or in Messenger at some point. I say good night. God bless. Take care. Next, I'm going to have a little bit of Stephen Stiles and Whiskey and Vinyl.

Whiskey and Vinyl from Stephen Stiles. Next, we're going to have a bit of Telephone Line from Electric Light Orchestra.

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Next, we're going to have a little bit of Valhalla Calling from Miracle of Sound and Eric Holloway and Paynton Parish.

Valhalla Calling from The Miracle of Sound. Next, we're going to have a little bit of Sound of Silence from Big Brev.

I've come to talk with you again, because the vision softly creeping,

of silence. In restless dreams I walk.

Sound of Silence from Big Brev. What a voice that man has got. Next, we're going to have a little bit of Breaking from the Fold from Tridaden.

That was Skál from it's a Norse hymn from Eldrime. Well, the last 5 minutes of the evening, and I'm going to play Nordic Frequencies from Lady of Ethereal Echoes, another Norse tune. Next up will be the Jazz Club with Alan Henry, and then tomorrow at 4 o'clock it's the 60s, 70s and 80s with Gary Schofield. Thanks for being here this evening, and take care, and speak to you all soon next time. Bye for now.

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